Maybe I'm still hurting, I can't turn the other cheek. But you know that I still love you, it's just that I can't speak. I looked for you and everyone, and they called me on that

and springtime starts, but then it stops in the name of something new, and all the senses rise against.

got to have your word on this, or none of it is true. And all I've said is just instead.